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Here's a picture that I saved too long. Here's my credit card and keys, and the reason I won't find peace

0: before you go, there's something I want you to have.
1: Oh, it's beautiful. But wait a minute, isn't this...
0: Yeah, yes it is.